0: I can teach you to be alone, and I won't tell anyone. 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I exchange my own fuck.
1: 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Toutes les rêves de la playlist Sound System, c'est sur franceinter.fr.

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Honestly, bro, like, this shit dead, bro. We done.

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Got me mixed up, dark blocks or slaughtered blocks with bulletins and bullet points.

freedom. Breathing. We are from heat. 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Does it shock you, see?